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0: Hi, I'm Vicky Howard, Chair for Community and the Arts. Brisbane Metro is our city's biggest public transport success story in more than 100 years. In its first year alone, more than 6.8 million trips have been taken, helping to drive a 27% increase in bus patronage. With high-capacity vehicles and faster trips through the CBD, we're boosting reliability and easing congestion. As Brisbane grows, Brisbane Metro is helping keep our city moving.
1: O Centro Familiar de Brisbane, Brisbane Portuguese Family Centre, é localizado no número 1449 Boundary Road, Allen Grove, em Queensland. 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

It is perhaps the most extraordinary and indeed the rarest of ethnic stations in Brisbane. Its name, of course, is 4EB. With 48 different languages, it provides the community with a unique sustenance that caters for every member of the colony. 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
1: 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They also cover aspects such as community access and participation in the operation of this service. Copies of the codes are available on the 4EB website.

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Keep listening.

Bula Bula Vanaka, you're listening to 4EB's. This program, produced by the Fijian Group, will be in the Fijian and the English language. This is so we can introduce our non-Fijian listeners to some of the music, culture, history, and myths and legends of the Fijian Islands. You can also find us on the internet at www.4eb.org.au. Now sit back and relax as we transport you to Fiji.

Today's journey takes us to the Loma Viti province, and this will be part one covering Lavuka and Ovolau. But first off, we'll commence with a musical item from Senika Kala Domani, Malachi Vunibeka.

0: Famaviti Archipelago of Fiji consists of seven main islands and a number of smaller ones. They cover a total area of 411 square kilometres and had a population of 16,461 at the most recent census in 2007. The largest town with a population of 3,745 in 1996 is Levuka, which was Fiji's first modern town and served as the capital from 1871 to 1877.
1: Loma iwiti nei tukutuku ni vengauna saoti. 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
0: 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He revisited the area in 1792 in the HMS Providence to complete his survey of the area. The islands of Koro, Batiki and Ngao were seized by the United States Navy in 1867 as security for a long-standing debt owed to the American consul John Brown Williams by Seru Epenisi Dhakambau, the Bunivalu or paramount chief of Bau Islands, who claimed to be king of Fiji. This debt was one of the factors contributing to Dhakambau's decision to secede Fiji to the United Kingdom in 1874, just 3 years after achieving his decade-long dream of uniting Fiji's myriad islands and tribes under his authority.
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0: And now for a musical track, this time from Dangi Mudre ni Dalauroro, Soto Langi Langi. Basically, the song is about your meeting was well received.

0: Navuka is a town on the eastern coast of the Fijian island of Ovalau in Lomaiviti province in the eastern division of Fiji. It was formerly the capital of Fiji. At the census in 2007, Navuka town had a population of 1,131, plus 3,266 living in the peri-urban area as defined by the Bureau of Statistics. That's about half of Ovalau's 8,360 inhabitants. It is the economic hub and the largest of 24 settlements on the island. Navuka and the island of Ovalau have been seeking recognition from UNESCO as a World Heritage Site for decades.
1: Navuka. 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
0: 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A disparate band of settlers made up Navuka's population, traders, missionaries, shipwrights, speculators and vagabonds, as well as respectable businessmen. Maoist priests led by Father Bereit established a mission in Navuka in 1858. By 1870, the town had a population of more than 800. When the first modern nation state of Fiji was founded in 1871, Seru Epenesa Thakombau was crowned King of Navuka. After Fiji was annexed as a British colony in 1874, Navuka remained the capital until 1877, when the administration was moved to Suva, although the move was not made official until 1882. The move was prompted by concerns that the 600-metre-high cliffs surrounding Navuka gave it no room for expansion. Navuka is famous for many of Fiji's first. It was the site of Fiji's first bank, post office, school, private members' club, hospital, town hall and municipal government. Fiji's first newspaper, the Fiji Times, which is still in operation today, was founded in Navuka in 1869. Navuka's Royal Hotel is the oldest hotel in the South Pacific still operating. Historians have not ascertained its exact age, but records show that it was in existence by the early 1860s. Navuka Public School, opened in 1879, was the first public school in Fiji, and many of Fiji's leaders in the years leading up to the following independence in 1970 were educated there. The oldest Masonic lodge in the South Pacific, Lodge Polynesia 562 SC, is also to be found in Navuka. It was established in 1875. Navuka was also the site of Fiji's first public electricity system, which began in 1927, 3 days before the capital Suva was electrified.
1: Navuka, kena kena I tukutuku makawa. 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

0: 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In 1964, however, the Pacific Fishing Company, PAFCO, was founded by a Japanese firm specializing in freezing and shipping canned tuna, mostly to markets in Europe and Canada. A cannery, a joint PAFCO government venture, was opened in 1976 and is the largest private employer on the island of Ovalau. Owing largely to Levuka's isolation, tourism plays only a minor role in the Levuka-Ovalau economy.
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0: Levuka has been incorporated as a town since 1877 and is governed by a town council of 8 members elected for 3-year terms. The council was recently suspended by the interim government of Fiji and a local administrator was named. At the northern end of Levuka is the traditional Fijian village of Levuka. The village chief who bears the title of Tui Levuka is a direct descendant of the chief who welcomed the first European settlers. In memory of his ancestor, he is also known as Tamananava Valangi, father of the Europeans. At the southern end of the town lies the village of Nasova, where the King Seru Epinesa Thakombau signed the deed of secession, ceding the islands to Great Britain on the 10th of October 1874. The Levuka Community Centre, which houses a branch of Fiji Museum, a public library, crafts centre, kindergarten, squash court and meeting hall, occupies a renovated store built in 1878 by Morris Hedstrom & Co., a trading company established in Levuka's early days and still in business in Fiji. Morris Hedstrom gave the building to the National Trust of Fiji in 1980. Adjacent to the Levuka Community Centre stands Queen's Wharf, with a maximum depth of 8 metres. Upgraded in the 1990s, it is used mostly by local craft, though foreign vessels sometimes dock, Levuka being one of 3 official ports of entry to Fiji, Suva and Lotoka being the other 2. Other well-known landmarks include Sacred Heart Church, a legacy of the Marist Fathers who arrived in 1858, the Ovalau Club, one of the oldest social organisations in the Pacific, and Levuka Town Hall, which houses the Levuka Town Council. It was built in 1898 in honour of Queen Victoria's Diamond Jubilee. Notable residents are Ben M. Janif, a Fijian Indian Football Association architect. Hereward Kesteven, medical scientist of Australia, Graeme Leung, lawyer and former Fiji Law Society president, Marika Liku, Fijian Olympic weightlifter, Catherine Susanna Pritchard, Communist Party of Australia charter member, Dave Solomon, rugby union player, Manueli Tulo, Fijian Olympic weightlifter, Marika Vunibaka, rugby union player, and Alfred Went, cricketer of Fiji.
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I'm Vicky Howard, Chair for the Community and the Arts. More than 4 million trips have been taken across the Kangaroo Point Bridge, and it's easy to see why locals love it. Whether you're walking, riding, or just soaking in the views, it's a great way to get active and enjoy our beautiful city. 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

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Chain and no more.

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Sly, Christopher, Bongo. Yeah, trainer. Yeah, me tell you, man. A big rhythm this. Me love it. Prince Allah said that. Yeah? Big up. On the original. 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Selassie.

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1: 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Welcome, welcome to our Sunday Māori 4EB program. Ko mālin tēnei e kawa atu ana ki a koutou te karaipitu me te nā waiata a Shirley Ann Rowley. Yes, welcome to our resident manuhiri, Shirley Ann, bringing to us her soul-inspiring, uplifting and healing Christian waiata playlist. Every track you hear is always new. Her first waiata played this morning is called Beginning, and this next song coming up is Praise the Lord, followed by Heaven's Bliss. 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

Good morning, whānau. Happy Sunday, rise and shine. Thank you for your warm welcome, Marlene. This program has been recorded on Gimoi, Walubara, Yudinji and Barbaram Nation's land, far north Queensland. Both Marlene and I acknowledge, thank and bless the traditional owners for their custodial stewardship and preservation of wisdom and knowledge handed down through the generations. Chingere, Jimbilang. Hello, friends. 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Ngā mihi.

Morena whānau, it's so good to be with you this morning, and I mean that literally. Across Australia for the month of June, it is Bowel Cancer Awareness Month. The campaign symbol is a red apple. The apple's outline represents the healthy bowel, and the small worm-like hole represents a cancerous cell which is growing from the inside and come all the way out. June 17th is the National Appeal Day for giving to this cause. As a Christian songwriter, I wanted to start the show with a waiata I wrote from Psalm 17, Apple of Your Eye. Because our kōrero is a tough topic, I wanted to pep us up a little with some techno house beats to cheer us on. Today, we'll be talking all about kaka, but for all the right reasons. And you might say, why, Shirley-Anne, it's 7 o'clock in the morning. The answer is simple. I'm a bowel cancer survivor, whānau. Bowel cancer causes more death than any other cancer. That is a true researched fact. Today, I want to share some insights from my journey in the hope that you or someone you love will not have to go through what I did.

Kia ora, my whānau. You're listening to Shirley Ann on Radio 4EB 98.1 FM. I'm a Christian songwriter, and I've written every song in today's program using scripture from the Bible, my trusty ukulele to create a melody, and assisted production on AI. I've created a diverse catalogue of original, contemporary Christian music. It's a pleasure to be able to share these wired with you. I hope they uplift and inspire. So far today, we've heard Beginning from Genesis chapter 1 in Afrobeats, Praise the Lord from Psalm 146 in Reggae, Heaven's Bliss, text from the Passion Translation in Tropical Pop, Apple of Your Eye, a drop of Techno House, and Plans for You, a song I wrote for John, Zai, Tali, Imi, and Sarah, my nieces and nephews in New Zealand, because my sister said it's the kid's favourite Bible verse. Mwah! Morena whānau, auntie loves you. Coming up next is Light, also from Genesis chapter 1, the style of very cheerful West African pop. Aww.

When you're faced with an unexpected crisis like cancer, it will reveal some truths about the world you thought you were living in. After diagnosis, I discovered, as Māori, we don't talk about sickness. Imagine this. As far as I knew, only one other person in my generation of 76 first cousins had encountered cancer. But actually, the truth was quite different. There was much more cancer across the whānau, and patterns definitely started to emerge as I spoke to more and more whānau. My first call to action, whānau, was this: please, let's start telling the truth and share our stories about health. Imagine if we gave our health language as much respect as we do handing down waiata or poi or te reo or kai recipes or whakapapa to the people in our area of influence. It's easy for Māori to remain staunch, I know, but in this present day, when we are faced with so much intense uncertainty, we need our tribe to stand together in every area of life if we are to survive and succeed. June is Bowel Cancer Awareness Month. Let's make a plan to live whānau.

No mai hoki mai. You're listening to Shirley Ann on Radio 4EB 98.1 FM. I'm a retired registered nurse with 40 years in clinical health practice. Today, as a bowel cancer survivor, and because June is the national campaign to raise awareness of bowel cancer, we're talking about kaka for all the right reasons. My first call to action earlier on in the show was, let's start talking about our health issues, whānau. And if you're aged between 45 and 74, you'll receive a free bowel screening test, or as Marlene calls it, the kaka kit. My second call to action is this: use the kaka kit. I say this with deep conviction because if I'd have used the screening kit, the spread of cancer would have been dramatically reduced. This is my story, whānau. In 2016, I was working at a hospital in Thursday Island. The patient TI is busy, but it's balanced, and most of our clinics see about, 10 to 30 patients a day. So I was able to manage all of my responsibilities and my physical, mental, and workload health very, very well. Later that year, I won a scholarship to undertake a six-week clinical refresher placement at the Royal Brisbane and Women's Hospital in Hurston. On the way home in Cairns, I looked through the mail and saw I'd received a bowel screening kit. Listen to this, whānau. I grabbed it and I threw it into the bottom drawer, saying to myself, I'm a nurse. I'm too busy to do this. No one in my family has had bowel cancer. I'm not going to get cancer. I don't have time for this. Little did I know, bowel cancer polyps had been growing all year inside me. Did you know that bowel cancer has no symptoms until it's far too late, whānau? Well, I started my clinical refresher in ED in one of the largest hospitals in the country. You know, I said in TI, 20 to 30 patients was a lot, but on my first day, I was in overflow triage and I saw 112 patients in my 8-hour shift. That was a huge physical, emotional, and mental stressor to my very balanced life. Well, after 5 weeks, I woke up and I was incredibly fatigued. And I just thought, oh, it's because I'm far too old for this hectic pace. And I went to the wharepaku. But when I stood up, the entire bowl was filled with bright red blood. Now, at my age, as a nurse, things have to be literally falling off before I'll even bat an eyelid. But when I saw that amount of bright, fresh blood, I knew something was wrong. The bowel screening kit is a test that looks for blood in your kaka. You can't see any blood and you don't feel any symptoms, but a lab can find traces of blood in the tiny sample you provide. If there is blood detected, it will start further medical investigation that will help you get ahead of this silent, devastating disease. Bowel cancer taught me something. It taught me this. Sometimes I'm my own worst enemy.

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0: 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Today I'm talking to everybody about bowel cancer because June is the national month for bowel cancer awareness. And as a bowel cancer survivor, I'm sharing some insights and reflections from that journey. I want to share a little bit about how I received my diagnosis and why this information is important when considering whether or not you will participate in the home screening test kit. So I was a registered nurse, I'm now retired, so many of my friends were clinical. I received my diagnosis from a friend of mine who was my surgeon. We cried together when he gave me my diagnosis, and I had stage 4, end stage bowel cancer with blood infiltration and lymph node involvement, and I had metastatic spread to 3 lobes of my liver. Now I want to be really clear, Fano. The primary site was from my bowel. The presence of cancer could have been detected through the bowel screening kit. But not only did I throw one in the bottom drawer 2 months before, I also threw one in the drawer 2 years before. Because of the length of time the polyps had been growing undetected, it had had time to spread all the way through the layers of my bowel and infiltrate my lymph nodes by way of the blood. And over time, the contaminated blood of the cells flowing through my body is how it can spread to different organs in the body. It had enough time to find a new whare in my liver and multiplied into 6 tumours. Whānau, the early detection bowel screening kit could save your life. Now we can have a laugh, and on this show we have called it the Kaka Kit. It's got a good ring to it. Ha ha. But bowel cancer is no laughing matter. June is Bowel Cancer Awareness Month. Bowel cancer is the leading cause of death in Australia. Early detection is critical to beating bowel cancer. If you are aged between 45 and 74, you will receive a free home testing kit. I strongly urge you, whānau, to use it.
1: Ko te mate pukupuku wekau te taki mātua o te mate. Engare, ka taia te rongoā I ne rongoā wāwe. Hei patu I te mate pukupuku wekau, whakamātau tā uria, tō kāka. Ko ia tēnā. Whakamātau me te ora. Bowel cancer is a leading cause of death, but it is curable when treated early. To beat bowel cancer, test your kāka. That's it. Test and live.

Morena whānau, you're listening to Shirley Ann on Radio 4 EB 98.1 FM. If you've been listening this morning, you'll know we're talking about kaka, but for all the right reasons. Because June is the National Campaign Month to raise awareness on bowel cancer. And as a bowel cancer survivor, I'm very proactive in promoting the importance of the home screening test kit. We've spoken a lot about different aspects of my journey through bowel cancer, and now we're at the sticky point, or the business end of the topic, where I've got just this question to ask you. Do you know how to take a sample from your kaka using the kaka kit? It's something that everybody wonders, I know. Well, as simply as I can, whānau, I'm going to try and tell you how to do this. And I don't want to sound bossy, but remember, I was a clinical nurse for 40 years and I survived 1.5 years of treatment during my bowel cancer journey. So my goal here is to give you the information so that you might get a bit of confidence to get the simple but critical test done in the privacy of your own wharepaku, so you don't have to go through what I went through. Okay, here we go. Now, step one, the kit comes in the mail. Open it up. Fill out the form inside with your current details so if there is a problem, they can find you and tell you and get things started. There are two tubes in the kit. Label these with your name. You need one sample from two different kaka. It can be from the same day, because some people have more than one kaka a day, but mostly the second sample will come from the next day or 2 or 3 days later. There is room for a date on the tube. That date is the date the sample is collected. So you leave that blank. You put the two tubes back in the kit and you put that in the wharepaku ready. Okay, step two. Now, you're going to collect your first sample. When you want to go to kaka, you go to the wharepaku. Have a mimi. Flush that away. Get the toilet liner out of the kit. It's like a big paper towel. Put it into the toilet and have a kaka. Open the tube. The lid has a stick in it. Drag the collection stick through the kaka. The lab only needs a few cells to check for blood. You put the lid back in the tube. You click it shut. Flush the toilet. The liner won't block the drain and it's biodegradable. You put that day's date, the date you collected the sample, on the tube. You put it in the plastic bag. You put it in the fridge. Not the freezer. In the fridge, somewhere where the kids won't get it. Good job. Right, step three. You're going to collect the second sample. You just do the same thing again. You have a mimi. You flush it away. You put it in the toilet liner. You have a kaka. You open the tube. You drag the collection stick through the kaka. Put it back into the tube. Click it shut. Write the day's date that you did the kaka on the tube. You put it in a plastic bag. Now, if it's not convenient to do the mail out, you put that tube with the other tube in the fridge until you can mail out the samples. The last step, step four, mail out. Get both tubes, put it in the reply paid envelope. Include the completed form with your current contact details. Seal it shut. Post it. That's it, whānau. I know there's about 20 things to do, but I will guarantee you this. Participating in this test may greatly increase your chances of surviving bowel cancer and months of extensive, invasive treatment, trauma, and heartache. June is National Bowel Cancer Awareness Month. Let's make a plan to live, whānau.

Well, Whānau, my program time is almost up for today. I want to take a moment to thank you so much for being with me during the show. I hope what you've heard has been uplifting, positive and good. Not just the words, but also the music that was shared throughout today's program. I wanted to take this moment to close just to share about one last thing, one last aspect that has held me in great stead during this journey and every journey in my life, and that is faith, my faith in God. Faith that was instilled in me by my mother, faith that was instilled in her by her father, faith that has held me in good stead in the good days and the very bad days of my life. Holy Spirit, during this whole time of the 10 years of bowel cancer, He gave me strength, courage, peace and even joy during difficult days and excruciatingly lonely nights. You know, my visitors would often ask, how are you so positive and how are you so good and how are you so joyful during all of this? Sometimes I was really looking like a mess and in a bit of a corner. But the truth was, it wasn't my physical strength, it wasn't me. That energy was coming from Jesus. He was changing my atmosphere. And how many of you know that when you're in the atmosphere of something good, something positive, it changes your atmosphere too, huh? Yeah. I want to thank you for listening, and it's been a great pleasure to share the music that I am writing. It's Bible lyrics that I create a melody for and I produce through AI. Yeah. So what you've heard also today is Come Forth as Gold, My Trust in You, Wisdom Bestows Well-Being, The Trees of the Field, Declarations, Yes and Amen, Holy and Give Thanks. I'm truly blessed myself to share these scripture-inspired songs with you in this contemporary soundscape. It just makes me smile from the inside out every time I think about it. So I hope it has really blessed you as well. You can find all of my music, which is free to stream or share or download, on my artist's page at Bandcamp. I'm not on commercial streams. If it's good enough for Tikitane to go independent, that's good enough for me. So my artist name is Roly Creative, all one word, at Bandcamp. You've been listening to Shirley Ann on Radio 4EB. Thank you for your time today. And I hope today's message encourages you to take part in regular bowel screening, to check in on your loved ones. Because bowel cancer, it can be beaten. Until next time, whānau, stay happy and keep being you. After all, everyone else is taken.

0: Kia ora tātou. I just want to take this opportunity to thank Julianne for sharing her experience as a cancer thriver survivor and to help us know what we can do for each other. My kaka kit arrived in the mail last week, and just hearing your talk is a great reminder to complete the bowel cancer test inside and not let it get lost on the bench somewhere. 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
1: Ah.
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2: 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She won fun won lowo ni.
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0: good, I know. 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Thank you, sir.
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0: G B P E G K L M N O O P R C S T U V E. Benny Yoruba Sheri Ogbeni. 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Benny Yoruba Sheri Ogbeni. Benny Yoruba Sheri.
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0: me off that, Joe. I don't want to dance. More Farrah Latte, Joe. I love dancing. More Farrah Latte, Joe. They love dancing. A Farrah Latte, Joe. We love dancing. Shewa Joe Pelo me.
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0: good afternoon. 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Alafia, Dupe, I am well, thank you. Ekuole, good evening, or early evening. 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
1: Kokoro, pelu, with. 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

0: Had Abigail seething, Rachel telling her to leave, and I put her through all five stages. I'm not in my mindset, anger was there, you bargained with me, but I had to decline it. Sad for a while, never smiled, but you left it. I said, Mum, now you gotta accept it. One day I'ma be a star, I swear. One day I'ma go far, I swear. God has a plan, so I have no fear. No, I have no fear.
1: Ekabo, CORE, Eto Yoruba Language Program. Lati Yoruba School, Australia. Welcome to the Yoruba Language Program from Yoruba School, Australia. Leni, Amako Oro Jeun, Eteliwa Kashinso, Ma Jeun.
2: I will eat.
1: Wa Jeun.
2: You will eat.
1: Mo Fe Jeun.
2: I want to eat.
1: Won fe jeun.
2: They want to eat.
1: A jeun.
2: We will eat.
1: Won ti jeun.
2: They have eaten.
1: Sho fe jeun.
2: Don't you want to eat?
1: Sho ti jeun.
2: Have you eaten?
1: Mi o fe jeun.
2: I don't want to eat.
1: O ti jeun ju.
2: He or she has eaten too much.
1: Mo ti jeun rara.
2: I haven't eaten at all.
1: Ta lo ti jeun.
2: Who has eaten?
1: Ki lo de to jeun.
2: Why are you not eating?
1: Jeun koku.
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3: 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Makuron Bear, Tobakuron Bear, Timba Mue, Wajeba. Don't touch that dial.
1: Whoa, don't touch that dial.
4: Yes,
1: I'm not touching it. Have you? Do go down.
4: Ma for work.
5: Yeah, me try.
4: Try. Ma for work. Ma
1: debe. At a set mystery in our open relationship. Nigba ta njo. At a panel.
5: At a panel. You know.
1: At a panel.
4: Koni koni koni kalu kushi koshi eto pe.
1: 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Nigba ta panel.
4: I want to pay for my koshi timo. I want to de pay for my koma shi.
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5: Ado didi.
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5: Olo to coach. Ma ma sendi. Ma sendi pada si Nigeria o.
4: I go lift pada.
5: Oh, yeah, come on, mommy, go.
1: Oh, my God.
5: Mommy, kiss the bank, go.
1: Oh, really, go, yeah. daddy, go, look, go.
5: Hey, okay.
4: I ile lombo kon.
5: Oh, look, you see.
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0: Hi, I'm the Chair for Community and the Arts, Vicky Howard. 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
1: 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Ita, outside. 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
1: and you need job for me.
0: Ah, job for winter, I like battle.
1: It was for about now, you're chilly. Yeah, keep warm.
2: Mama, I don't get to bono.
0: Yeah, Jamalani. I'm like big bono, fairly, fairly, a pula. I
1: draw a
0: look, what can you have a warm?
1: You only my socks.
0: You only my socks.
2: You only move you.
0: Ah, okay, ati moi moi.
2: Abi atakara.
0: Atakara.
1: You need a little exercise.
2: Then,
1: keep warm.
2: And to a
0: so I want me.
2: Come out.
0: I'm going to Mugadi.
2: Ah, it's a little bit. You can squeeze lemon into your hot water.
0: Then kalogba flu shot.
2: Ben, yes. Enti oba ti gba flu shot.
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2: Eje kalogba flu shot wa.
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1: e wo keni o se to da o
2: e seun
0: e se o
1: abio ko sin ko to nbo latoke
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1: gba
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1: It is with deep sadness that we announce the passing of Sudharma Gamini Veerasingha of Chapel Hill at the age of 83. Gamini was the loving husband of Lalita, dearly loved father of Niro and Charmi, loved father-in-law of Eleonora and Ian, loved brother of Indrani, Ranjit, late Nimal, Lakshman, Jayaraj, and late Jayanti. Gamini was an alumnus of the University of Colombo and an old boy of Ananda College. He worked as a science teacher at Mansfield State High and Woodridge State High schools for many years. Gamini's funeral will take place on 8th June at 9 a.m. at Centenary Memorial Garden Cemetery, Sumner. All family and friends are invited.
2: Professional Engineer of the Year 2026, Queensland. 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Professional engineers with an engineering degree recognized by IESL or Engineers Australia are invited to submit their